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1: 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Why? 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
1: 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Does the city boy, born and raised in South Detroit, talks the midnight train go anywhere? Oh, here in a spooky room.
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1: Ladies, this is Emeril Lagasse saying breast cancer is a serious problem. Kick it up a notch. 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Bam!

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1: Yeah.

Okay. How many of you are right now thinking about the Ed Lover dance? It's okay. I'm thinking about it too. WHRW, Binghamton.

The Mad Trivia Party gives away more points than any other program on WHRW, often leaving us entirely pointless at the end of the night. 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

0: Hey, well, tell me why you're playing the record
1: then. Why we're playing the record?
0: Yeah.
1: Well, I guess we'd have to explain a little bit of what WHRW is. We're the only station in Binghamton that...
0: The only station what?
1: Not the only station. We're the only station that tries to meet the community's needs. The rest of the stations here are all commercial. Most of them are top 40. Some of them are country music. But we're the only station that tries to program public affairs things.
0: Like a sort of WBAI?
1: As a matter of fact, we're affiliated with them.
0: Oh, I see. Oh, that's good, yeah. They're great. Well, that's great, you know. I mean, I think these stations are one of the... You know, this kind of station is very important for all of us.
1: The problem is the commercial stations have all the money and the people like us and WBAI go hungry.
0: I know, but maybe hunger will make you aware. That's maybe why you're a hip station.
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0: and brush your teeth.
1: Hi, this is Harry Wilson, the tooth janitor, reminding you that if you smoke cigarettes, you run a serious risk of making your teeth browner than they would be otherwise, which is just going to cause more work for you to do when you're constantly brushing your teeth, which is what you should be doing anyway. But the worst thing is, if you smoke cigarettes, you could die early. And if you die, that will cut off possibly years that you could be spending brushing your teeth. So if you smoke, you get less time to brush your teeth. So remember, but don't smoke so you can live longer to constantly brush your teeth. This is Harry Wilson, the tooth janitor, with the public service announcement for WHRW Binghamton.

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0: The WHRW Heritage Department would like to introduce Tyler, the Creator.
1: Who threw that shoe? Why? Logically, why does that make sense? Now you the dumb festival without a shoe.
2: Everybody will take pictures, you're stupid.
1: 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You dumb.

0: All right. And we'd also like to thank DJ Puffy, or whatever his name is. DJ Fluffy? Fluffy. Fluffyhead. We love him, even though we don't know his name.
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3: The Broome County Health Department says...
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thank God. There's still time. 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There still may be hope. 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
1: 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Oh, see her in a spooky room. Oh, why did she...
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Good morning, everybody. My name is DJ Pookie. You're listening to The Crab Shack. So today I'm here for 3 hours. So first we started off today's show with Satellite by Harry Styles, then Come Back, Be Here by Taylor Swift, then Rein Me In by Sam Fender and Olivia Dean. Up next we have I Don't Wanna Know by Fleetwood Mac, Put Your Records On by Corinne Bailey Rae, Sitting, Waiting, Wishing by Jack Johnson, and Oh Gemini by Role Model. Keep it locked.

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So you can't help but wonder if I'm still in love. 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

0: lover. Once you've had your change of heart, 'cause we're no more than the fossils on Crescent Beach State Park. And we used to sing along to church bells on Sundays, and can you even hear them from the subway now? And I hope that we make you proud, 'cause this town's just an ocean now.
1: Hello, Pookies. Welcome back to the Crab Shack. You're listening to DJ Pookie. So up next, or actually what we just finished listening to, was Oh Gemini by Role Model. It was Coming All Along by Maggie Rogers. Then Maine by Noah Kahan. Up next, we have Wildflower and Barley by Hozier and Allison Russell. Then we have Free Now, a live version, which in my opinion is the better version, by Gracie Abrams. And then Making the Bed by Olivia Rodrigo. Keep it locked, everyone.

0: Hello, Pookies. Welcome back to the Crab Shack. You're listening to DJ Pookie. So we just finished listening to Take a Bite by Biba Doobie, Know Better by Lorde, Baby Doll by Dominic Fike, Worst Behavior by Ariana Grande, and Buttermilk by Remy Wolf. Up next, after these carts, we're going to be listening to Rehab by Amy Winehouse, Hymn for the Weekend by Coldplay, The Chain by Fleetwood Mac, and Haunted by Taylor Swift. Hope everyone's having a good day. Keep it locked.
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Welcome back, Pookie, to the Crab Shack. You're listening to DJ Pookie. So we just finished listening to Haunted by Taylor Swift, which is my personal favorite from Speak Now. Then we listened to A Year Without Rain by Selena Gomez and The Scene, also a nice nostalgic favorite. Then we just finished listening to You've Got the Love by Florence and the Machine. Up next, we have Juna by Clairo, I Told You Things by Gracie Abrams, and Saturday Nights by Khalid. Keep it locked.

Welcome back, Pookies. You're listening to The Crab Shack with DJ Pookie. So we just finished listening to Fresh Out the Slammer by Taylor Swift, then Break Even by The Script, and Viva La Vida by Coldplay. Up next, we have Never Going Home by Maggie Rogers, Don't Dream It's Over by Crowded House, and She Will Be Loved by Maroon 5. 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Keep it locked.

Welcome back, Pookies, to the Crab Shack. You're listening to DJ Pookie. So we slowed it down a little bit by listening to Do I Want to Know by Hozier, live version, by the way, which I think is easily the best one. And if anyone has ever seen him live, I just feel like he's like the most ethereal sounding voice ever. I think he's the best artist I've ever listened to live. Then we listened to Enough for You by Olivia Rodrigo, which is my personal favorite off of Sour. Then we listened to Skinny Love by Bon Iver. Up next, keeping the same vibe, we have Sleep on the Floor by The Lumineers. Then All Them Horses by Noah Kahan off his newest album, which this is one of my faves so far. And Nancy from

Welcome back to the Crab Shack Pookies. You're listening to DJ Pookie. So we just finished listening to Let It All Out by Coin, Ends of the Earth by Lord Huron, On and On and On by Camp, and Scar Tissue by Red Hot Chili Peppers, which I think that is going to be my song of the summer this year. Up next, we have Real Love Baby by Father John Misty, then You're So Vain by Carly Simon, Suds in the Bucket by Sarah Evans, Coincidence by Sabrina Carpenter, and finishing off the show today with Wide Open Spaces by The Chicks. 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Keep it locked.

0: Hello, Pookies, and welcome back to the Crab Shack. You're listening to DJ Pookie. So the three songs we just finished off with were Suds in the Bucket by Sarah Evans, Coincidence by Sabrina Carpenter, and Wide Open Spaces by The Chicks. All right, so that was the last song. Thank you so much to everyone who listened, and thank you so much for letting me be a DJ. And had so much fun this last semester before I graduate. So this is DJ Pookie signing off.
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0: Frank, why are you naked?
1: Why aren't you naked?
0: It's 15 degrees below zero. Put on some pants.
1: But I love feeling the morning breeze on my bare bodkin.
0: You're going to get hypothermia and die. Look!
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1: Hi, I'm DJ Ibex, and this is Far Up Frequencies on WHRW Binghamton. I'm doing a 3-hour sign-up show today, so I hope you're ready to listen to my picks for the next few hours. I was a little late, though, starting off, so might not get through entirely everything that I have, but I think we'll get pretty far. My theme, I have a big theme today, and that is numbers. So all the songs that I am playing today have a number in the title in some way, shape, or form, including the one that I just played for you, which was Zero, specifically the JID remix by NewJeans, featuring JID. And we're going to see all sorts of genres coming up. But, you know, there will be a lot of K-pop, you know, some rock, some oldies, some modern alternative music, you know. Kind of always play whatever, so today is no different. So thanks for tuning in. And up next, I have Day One by Red Velvet. Keep it locked.

That was One Step Closer by Intersection. And before that, it was One Foot by Walk the Moon. But you can't tell, I'm doing songs with numbers, and I'm actually counting up from 0 to 1. So right now we're in a big block of 1 song, so we have quite a few left to go. You might imagine that lower numbers are more common in song titles than higher numbers. In particular, 1 is very, very... So many songs, at least that I know of, have the word 1 in the title, which is kind of, I don't know, fun, maybe? yeah. I don't know, think about, if you can think about how many songs you know with numbers in the title. Up next, I have Only One by A Pink. Keep it locked.

That was One of Your Girls by Troye Sivan. And before that, it was Only One by Vicha. I'm DJ Ibex. This is Far Out Frequencies. And my theme for this extra long last show of the semester is numbers. So I'm counting up from zero, and we're still on one. And we're going to keep being on one. But one's a good number. I mean, I like the number one. Some people say that one is the loneliest number. but not in this playlist where there are far more songs with the word one in it than with any other number. Up next, I have Air Force One by Odd Eye Circle. Keep it locked.

That was One More Night by Maroon 5. Before that, it was Another One Bites the Dust by Queen. And before that, it was Baby One More Time by Britney Spears. 1-1-1. Almost done with the one songs on the show today. I'm playing songs, with numbers in them. And there are a lot of songs with ones. And I'm not even playing all the ones that I could think of. And I'm sure the listener can think of ones that I didn't play as well, but it's my show, so I played the ones that I thought of, the ones that I thought were interesting. Up next I have One Last Time by Cooing, and keep it locked.

0: Hi, I'm DJ Ibex, and this is Far Frequencies, and you're listening to WHRW 90.5 FM Binghamton. And that was Two Heads by Coleman H-E Double Hockey Sticks. And playing songs with numbers in the title. We finally got past one, and now we're up to two. So, just been playing all these different songs. Before Two Heads, it was Daisy 2.0 by Ash Nico. And I will be back with Too Lovely by Griff Clausen after these short messages. Keep it locked.
1: An accident.
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That was Too High by Moon Taxi, and before that, Two Princes by Spin Doctors. Playing songs with numbers in the title, and might sound like Too High is, you know, T-O-O, so not a number, but it actually is spelled T-W-O in the song. And also I played a song called Too Lovely, but it's stylized as the number two and lovely, so, you know. I'm sticking to the theme. I don't know what the word is. Like, I'm being exacting, I guess, is what I'm trying to say. I have one last song with two in the title for you guys, and then we're on to the number three. I have Airplane Part 2 by BTS. Keep it locked.

That was Three Nights by Dominic Fike. And before that, it was Sanin de Odoranai by Miki Matsubara, which translates to Three Don't Dance. And I'm playing songs with numbers in the title. And I've got one last three song for you guys before we move on to the number four. And that song is 3 AM by AJR. Keep it locked.

That was 4 AM by Taiko Onuki. And I actually was going to speak after the next song, but then like I panicked for some reason. So next up is Four Letter Word by Octavio the Dweeb. Keep it locked.

That was For Life by VV Up. And before that, it was Are You For Me by Middle Kids. Both of those are stylized with the four being the number four. yeah, I'm playing songs with numbers in them. And so far, an hour and 40 minutes ago or so, we started with zero. And now we're at four. So far, we've hit every single number, but I'm about to skip all the way to seven. So I'm sorry for any five or six songs or song titles that you know about. I could not think of any. And, you know, I wasn't really trying too hard, but because I'm sure there are. And I'm sure, you know, I might be informed about them. But instead, we're just going to go straight to seven, where there are actually quite a few songs that I picked. Obviously, the further we go up into, you know, the various numbers, the fewer songs there are going to be for each number, just kind of in general, like, I would think. So yeah, up next we have Seven Nation Army by the White Stripes. Keep it locked.

0: That was The Seventh Sense by NCT. And before that, it was Seven Devils by Florence and the Machine. I'm DJ Ibex, and you're listening to Fart Frequencies on WHRW 90.5 FM, Binghamton. And so I'm playing songs with numbers in the title. We're up to seven, and I skipped five and six. But there is actually a song with the number five in the title that is coming up in a few songs, but it also has another number in the title. Maybe you kind of are thinking of some song. It's pretty well known. So yeah, I did skip five. And then six, I actually remembered before I finished putting together this playlist, I did have a song called Six O'Clock on it by Grandson, but I took it off for timing. And there's a couple other songs that I had to take off. So skipping numbers. There's a lot of songs with numbers on them, and this is a 3-hour show, but I still know far more songs with numbers on them than I am able to play for you. but I'm doing my best. And yes, I also got a caller in who mentioned some other songs, including 8 Easy Steps by Alanis Morissette, because I also don't have any 8 songs, but I'm trying to play as many of the songs that I picked as I can, so we're not going to play that one today, but it is a good song, so you guys should check it out if you're interested in number songs like I am. I'm always looking for songs with unique titles that I can fit into themes, which means that all the songs that have, like, really short one-word titles, like, I never play them because they're not interesting enough. But no, I try and do other kinds of themes as well, so I can play all kinds of songs. anyways, so yes, we'll be back with my last seven song, which is called, I think it's called like Seven Symphony. The title's in Japanese. I'll make sure I fully, know how to pronounce it when, we come back. And after these short messages, keep it locked.
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That was 9¾ Runaway by Tomorrow by Together, which, funnily enough, I only realized while putting this playlist together is obviously a Harry Potter reference in the title. And like, it's from an album called The Dream Chapter Magic and has like, they say Bibbidi Bobbidi Boo in the title. So, I mean, in the song. So it all makes sense to me now. I always thought, like, I don't know. It's kind of funny that they have a song that's, the title is a Harry Potter reference, but whatever. Before that, it was 9 to 5 by Dolly Parton, playing songs with numbers in the title. I feel like you just got to include that one. And I'm even wearing my Dolly Parton t-shirt today. So, of course, we've got to play 9 to 5. And before that, I kind of said the song, but I got it now. It's called Nana Iro Symphony, which means Seven Color Symphony by Koala Mode. That's a Japanese song. And up next, we're moving on to the number 10. I have

That was 16 Shots by Stefflon Don. And before that, it was 11 by Ive. We're counting up from 0, made it all the way to 16. Yes, I skipped from 11 to 16, but I think I did say earlier there was a song with 12 called 12 Rounds that I had on here, but took it off for time. And, you know, so there are definitely songs with 12, 13, 14, and 15 in the title. Just either I didn't think of them, or I don't know them, or they just were taken off for time reasons. And I've only got about like a little more than half an hour left of my show, and we're just trying to get as far as we can. Up next, I have Edge of 17 by Stevie Nicks, which, like much of the rest of the show, is like a complete tonal shift from the last song, but that's just how it works when you're playing not for the vibes, but just the arbitrary themes that I make for myself. So keep it locked.

That was 24 Hours by Sun Me. And before that, it was 18 by Ann Arbor. I am DJ Ibex, and this is Far Out Frequencies and WHRW. I'm playing songs with numbers in the title, and we're about to take a very big leap from 24 to 99, although I'm sure there are many songs that have titles that fit in between those. In fact, I know a couple. They just were removed for time, so we're going to 99. 99, I also know like a bunch of different songs with the number 99 in the title for whatever reason. But up next is 99 by Barnes Courtney. Keep it locked.

That was 100 Bad Days by AJR, and before that, it was 99 Bends by A Story Told. Yes, there's so many other songs with... I almost played 99 Luftballoons, which is a great song, but this is... I don't know, these are the songs that made the cut. Maybe I should have picked other songs, but... Anyways, we only have a few more songs left. Up next, I have Case 143 by Stray Kids. Keep it locked.

That was 1901 by Phoenix, and before that it was 1-800 Hot and Fun by Le Sserafim. My last song is 8675301, or Jenny, by Tommy Two Tone. Thank you so much for sticking around, and have a great rest of your day. Make sure to stay tuned for the next show. Bye!

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right. You are listening to Conversations with God here with DJ Enny, and that was Thank You, Lord, Jen Johnson and Brooke Lingertwood. Earlier you heard To God Be the Glory, Mosaic MSC, followed by Heaven Come Down, City Point Worship, and Jasmine Hodge. And Oh, the Cross Legacy, Nashville, and Gracie Binion. Again, that last one was Thank You, Lord, Jen Johnson and Brooke Lingertwood. Tonight I'm here 4 to 7. I hope you're enjoying the music. Every single one of those shows were new songs, so hope you're enjoying it. Next up is Through It All, Hillsong Church. I think that's another new one. So, yeah, good stuff. Keep it locked.

So why would I worry at all? 'Cause you're faithful to supply. Let's just declare this together.

All right. You are listening to Conversations with God here with DJ Enny, and that was The Lord Will Provide, Passion, and Landon Wolf. Earlier you heard Through It All, Hillsong Church, God is Good, Earnsley Etienne, and I'm probably saying that incorrectly, but Earnsley Etienne, and JoJo Shoemate, followed by Nothing Between Us, Capital City Music and Harvest, I Believe, Charity Gale, Psalm 23, Phil Wickham and Tiffany Hudson. And again, that was The Lord Will Provide, Passion, and Landon Wolf. Next up is Bless God, Brooke Linkertwood. More good music coming up.

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You're listening to Conversations with God here with DJ Enny. That was Honey in the Rock, Brooke Lingertwood and Brandon Lake. Earlier you heard Jesus is My Healer, Gateway Worship, and Jesse Harris, followed by Same God, Elevation Worship, and John Soul Barrientes. And that was followed by I Made It, Kane, Abandoned, Benjamin William Hastings, and Brandon Lake. This is How I Thank the Lord, Mosaic MSC. And again, that was Honey in the Rock, Brooke Lingertwood, and Brandon Lake. Next up, I Was But God, Elevation Rhythm coming up. Keep it locked.

All right, that was Faithful Still, King's Porch. Earlier you heard Wait For Me, Zach Williams. Still the King, Chris Tomlin, Dear Jesus. We the Kingdom, Let It Be a Hallelujah, Lauren Daigle. Wherever I Go, Ellie Holcomb. Your Way's Better, Forrest Frank. And again, that was Faithful Still, King's Porch. If you're enjoying the music, I'm normally here on Mondays. It is there's a shift every time there's a semester change. So next week I will be 4 to 7. The week after, not sure. There's just that transition time. So, but I should be here on Mondays, hopefully. So yeah, hope you're enjoying the music. There's more good stuff to come. I'll be here till 7 p.m. So yeah. Listen and enjoy.

right, you are listening to Conversations with God here with DJ Annie. That was Won't Let Me Go, Francesca Battiselli and Sanctus Real. Earlier you heard Turn It to Praise, Seth Schluter, Can't Steal My Joy, Josiah Queen and Brandon Lake, Make It Well, Mercy Me. And again, that was Won't Let Me Go, Francesca Battiselli and Sanctus Real. And thank you all to all my listeners. Thank you, Steve. Thank you, Emma, who's 6 years old. Ella, who's 4 years old. Lily, who's 2. And Daisy, that's 1 year old. And they're listening all the way from Oklahoma. Thank you so much for listening. I hope you're enjoying the music. Next up is If the Lord Builds the House, Hope Darst. And there's a lot more good stuff coming up, so keep it locked.

All right, you are listening to Conversations with God here with DJ Enny, and that was the author, Brandon Lake and Nick Jones. It's a new song, just came out recently. Earlier you heard Miracle Power, We the Kingdom, You Alone, North Point Worship, and Lauren Daigle. And man, the time has flown. I get extra time, it's still flying by. So next week I will be here from 4 to 7. So I hope you're enjoying the music. There'll be more good music next week. So the Lord bless you and keep you. The Lord make his face shine on you and be gracious to you. The Lord turn his face toward you and give you peace. Remember, God loves you so much. And so do I. Have a blessed rest of your week until we meet again next Monday. From 4 to 7. Next up, I Am So Blessed, Cain and Aaron Cole. Have a blessed week.

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Darling, look at me. Listen. Está a covered sky, a rose-scented lane, the song of a nightingale, and the two moonstruck lovers living a fairy tale. I recall a story, a night of love and glory, a night that left my heart romantic scars. 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

During the spread of COVID-19, it is imperative you watch for the symptoms of the coronavirus. According to the CDC, reported illnesses have ranged from mild symptoms to severe illness and even death for confirmed cases of COVID-19. Symptoms such as a fever, a cough, or shortness of breath may appear 2 to 14 days after exposure. If you develop these symptoms, you should contact your doctor for immediate medical treatment. A message from WHRW Binghamton.